by sprawling ghettos where some poorest people live. Every day is a struggle for survival, bred anything from street art to crime. Joining the underworld in warring numbers, fought with guns. One of the gang members killed in a fueled robbery. Angela, not her real name.

0: opera while they on acid, you know I do. Oh, you wanna come too? I call that the diptychs. Wanna bring one of the crew? I call that the triptych. Only roll with oracles and heretics and mystics. Get into some mischief without becoming statistics. And so, when I am laid in earth just like Dido, lamenting dirty fingernails, okay, who did you die though? No.
1: Once a week, a group of hot

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3: 1, 2, 3, 4. 1, 2, 3, 4. 1, 2, 3, 4. 1, 2, 3, 4. 1, 2, 3, 4. 1, 2, 3, 4. 1, 2, 3, 4. 1, 2, 3, 4. 1, 2, 3, 4. 1, 2, 3, 4. 1, 2, 3, 4. 1, 2, 3, 4. 1, 2, 3, 4. 1, 2, 3, 4. 1, 2, 3, 4. 1, 2, 3, 4. 1, 2, 3, 4. 1, 2, 3, 4. 1, 2, 3, 4. 1, 2, 3, 4. 1, 2, 3, 4. 1, 2, 3, 4. 1, 2, 3, 4. 1, 2, 3, 4. 1, 2, 3, 4. 1, 2, 3, 4. 1, 2, 3, 4. 1, 2, 3, 4. 1, 2, 3, 4. 1, 2, 3, 4. 1, 2, 3, 4. 1, 2, 3, 4. 1, 2, 3, 4. 1, 2, 3, 4. 1, 2, 3, 4.

Temperatures reaching boiling point. Temperatures reaching boiling point. Boiling point. Boiling point. Temperatures reaching boiling point. What? What? Temperatures reaching boiling. Boiling up. Veins are full of boiling blood. Boiling up. Veins are full of boiling blood. Temperatures reaching boiling. Yeah, yeah.

0: Greetings in the name of His Imperial Majesty, Emperor Haile Selassie Rastafari. My name is Sister Rita Marley, and I'm just shouting you all, giving you a shout out to stay tuned to Radio Blackout, right? What's the number?
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0: Don't touch that. 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

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Sally Wally Wally. Sally Wally Wally Wally Wally Wally Wally. I got a girl named Sally Wally Wally Wally Wally Wally Wally Wally Wally. I got a girl named Sally Wally Wally Wally Wally. Well, she does it in the morning, she's done it at night. Do it pretty, baby, do it all night. Got a girl named Sally Wally Wally. Yeah, Sally Wally Wally. Sally Wally Wally, Sally Wally Wally Wally there. Sally Wally Wally, Sally Wally Wally, Sally Wally Wally, Woody Woody Wally Wally Wally Wally, Yitty Yaddy Yaddy, Woody Yaddy, Yitty Yaddy Yaddy. Old Sally Wally Wally. Oh, Sally Wally Wally, Sally Wally Wally Wally Wally. Sally Wally Wally, Sally Wally Wally, Sally Wally Wally Wally Wally Wally Wally. Yeah, yeah, yeah. Whoa, I got a girl named Sally Wally Wally Wally Wally Wally Wally Wally Wally Wally Wally. Well, she's my baby, she loves me so. Come on, baby, that's rockin' all day long. Sally Wally Wally. Sally Wally Wally. 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
0: Sally Bally Bally. I gotta go and I'm Sally Bally Bally. Woody Waddy. Yaddy, yaddy, yaddy, yaddy, yaddy. What you doing in the morning, student? 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Do it all night to the Sally Bally Bally. To the Sally Bally Bally. To the Sally Bally Bally. Woody Waddy, yaddy, yaddy, yaddy, yaddy, yaddy, yaddy, yaddy, yaddy, yaddy, yaddy, yaddy,
1: yaddy, yaddy, yaddy, yaddy, yaddy, yaddy, yaddy, yaddy, yaddy, yaddy, yaddy, yaddy, yaddy, yaddy, yaddy, yaddy, yaddy, yaddy, yaddy, yaddy, yaddy, yaddy, yaddy, yaddy, yaddy, yaddy, yaddy, yaddy, 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

0: from Croatia. 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Me get a page from my pager. Send me off couple later. That a useless data. So me navigate with me navigator. Me can't chat to you now. Me will chat to you later. Fresh from Croatia. Me just touched down Jamaica. Me get a page from my pager. Send me off couple later. That a useless data. So me navigate with me navigator. Me can't chat to you now. Me will chat to you later.
1: Gotta wait till the time right. 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I see them all, but I love them, they're my kinsmen. 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Skrr, that's why I never ask for more.
0: Fresh from Croatia. Me just touched down Jamaica. Me get a page from my pager. Send me off couple eater. That a useless data. So me navigate with me navigator. Me can't chat to you now. Me will chat to you later. Fresh from Croatia. Me just touched down Jamaica. Me get a page from my pager.

0: later.
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0: Fresh from Croatia.

investigator. 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Fresh from Croatia. Me just touched down Jamaica. Me get a page for my pager. Send me off couple eater. That a useless data. So me navigate with me navigator. Me can't chat to you now. Me will chat to you later. Fresh from Croatia. Fresh from Croatia. Fresh from me just touched on Jamaica. Fresh from Croatia. Me can't chat to you now. 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

0: 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This is Bang Crosby. I sing kin to necks like stiff pricks in sex. This is the sound of the MPC on Radio Blackout Family. I love you, but not as much as I love me.
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The

pulling me back online. Caught in a lab like mice, numbing those flashing lights. Twice eyes lie, then rolling the back, that's